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1: 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But wait a minute, isn't this...
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1: They say the holy water's watered down, and this town's lost its faith. 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Oh my, my, oh my, my love, I take one look at you, you're taking me.

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0: 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Please just rewind, let me shake it to the max.
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1: 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If you don't like your job, quit. If you don't have enough time, stop watching TV.